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1: The Lord will fight for you. Yeah, you need only to be still. Yeah, stand still and know that He is God. Kim Harford Johnson with you. Happy sunny. Yeah, yeah. And listen, get your Bibles ready. Got a little Bible study later this hour. That's where I give you a scripture to read for yourself. And it is a blessing to know God's word for yourself. Amen. Get those Bibles ready. It's later this hour. Here's a classic, Douglas Miller. My soul has been anchored in the Lord.

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Tomorrow is not promised. Choose today whom you will serve. As for me and my house, we will serve the Lord today. What about yours? Amen. Well, listen, it's August 2nd. Get those Bibles ready. First Sunday of August 2026. Got a little Bible study, spiritual food for your soul. It's straight ahead. Here's John P. Keys, Church Medley.

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1: Oh, magnify the Lord with me. Let us exalt his name together, Jesus. Yeah, he's worthy to be praised, both now and forevermore. Kim Harper Johnson with you. Myron Butler, God's Property, and Kirk Franklin on the way with a hit you don't want to miss. Canton Jones, praise on go. Right now, though, it's time for a little Bible study. Some spiritual food for your soul. You got that Bible? Look at you. If not, go get it. God's Word is a lamp unto our feet. It's a light unto our path. Read Philippians chapter 4, verse 11. Philippians chapter 4, verse 11. God's Word will not return void. No, it won't return empty. His Word will fill. It will heal. And yes, God's Word will reveal. Get your Bible. Read. Meditate. Study for yourself what is written. It's spiritual food for your soul.
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Hi, it's Kim Harper Johnson. 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
1: Thy will be done, Lord, on earth as it is in heaven. Amen. I'm Kim Harper Johnson with you. If August 2nd is your birthday, get ready. I got a gift for you. It's from my heart, yeah. Keep it right here. Here's Maverick City.

times in your life as a believer when you're going to question if God is really on your side. And the reason why you're questioning it is because of the simple fact it seems like the devil is hitting you with everything that he can possibly throw at you. But you need to understand something, beloved. You need to remember that the only reason why you're in that position now is because God had ordered your steps. And the only reason why the devil is hitting you like he's hitting you is because he has literally peeked into your future.

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1: Hallelujah. Hallelujah. You know, when I think about it, I started in the church as a little girl, 7 years old, and my grandmother used to take me to church back in Tulsa, Oklahoma, and I used to sing for the Lord, and I used to sing in the adult choir, and I loved the Lord with all my heart. By the time I was 9 years old, I was gung-ho, and my grandmother even said to me one day, she said, you know, baby, God's going to use you one day. And I didn't know what she meant, but I knew I liked the sound of God using me. By the time I was 11 years old, my mother and father and my five brothers and my little sister, we moved from Tulsa to California. My dad's job has transferred him out here. And by the time I was 12 years old, I found myself in the nightclubs in Los Angeles. My mom and dad used to go to the clubs on the weekends. They didn't know the Lord Jesus. And grandma wasn't around anymore, so we just quit going to church. I was in the nightclubs at 12 years old, and that was the worst place and the last place I needed to be. But I had a praying grandmother. By the time I was 13 years old, I had recorded my first single and began to open up for people like Stevie Wonder and Aretha Franklin, B.B. King and Bill Cosby. And I remember opening up for him one time, and things began to happen. Hallelujah. Things began to happen all around me. The devil had a trap set. He was going to set me up because, see, I liked it. I liked the money. I was making a lot of money. And I like the glamour. And I like the applause because that said, I love you. We all want to be loved. Hallelujah. I didn't know that Jesus loved me. I didn't know it then. When I was 16 years old, I had had a baby out of wedlock. And by the time I was 17 years old, I left home and joined the cast of Hair, and I began to travel all across the country. I was making more money than my mom and dad put together by then, and things were looking pretty good. Then I was introduced to marijuana. Devil had a trap set. Next thing I know, it was pills. Pills to get up in the morning and pills to go to bed at night. Then it was the alcohol, and then I became very promiscuous and ran around with a lot of people I had no business being with. And one day I was introduced to cocaine, and I know that all drugs are a spirit, but this cocaine became my best friend. And I began to hang out with the devil, and I did everything that I was big and bad enough to do. And I'm not glorifying him. I'm just letting him know that I don't belong to you. Hallelujah. I've been set free. Hallelujah. Glory to God. I went on for about 12 years of my life, and I traveled with people, and I worked with Chaka Khan and Rufus, and I worked with Captain and Tennille and all the people in the studios, and I was good at my job, and I was quick, and I could demand double, triple scale, and I went to work, and I was high every day.

One time when I was in Houston, Texas, I met a man there and I was getting ready to go on the road with Chaka Khan, and there was a group going on the road with us, Heatwave, and they had a man working with them and he was doing their lights. And I didn't know this, but I met him on the road and he was a nice guy, and you never would know it to look at him, but he was also, not only was a light director, but he was a cocaine dealer. See, devil knows how to really do it. So we began to be friends and we began to date, and I began to get all the cocaine I wanted for free. How many of you know it wasn't for free? But we came home, me and this young man, and we began to live together, and he was still selling drugs, and I began to make drops for him. I was dropping off cocaine and making a lot of foolish turns in my life, and my life began to do this spiral, downward spiral. I was going to hell. One night as I was getting loaded, I began to pass out. And my head hit the wall, boom, and I began to slide down the wall. And as I came to, all of my bodily fluids were doing

0: wasn't a couple of days later that I was watching Christian television. And Grandma tells me she was laying on her face during this time, and she had been fasting for 2 weeks and just calling on the name of Jesus. Save my granddaughter. Save my granddaughter, Jesus. I watched Christian TV one night, and it was as if God himself said, that's enough. And he rebuked the devil from me long enough for me to make an intelligent decision. And I said, Jesus, I know you're real. If you'll just take all of this away from me, take all of the drugs, take them away, I'm tired. Now I want you to know that instantly I was set free. Instantly I was delivered. Hallelujah. Glory. Hallelujah. Hallelujah. This was on a Friday night. And I want you to know that not only did God save and deliver me and set me free, but he saved that drug dealer, and he's my husband tonight, James Bailey. Hallelujah. Everything comes by hearing. Hearing. Yes, it does. Glory.
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1: In the presence of the Lord, there's fullness of joy, yeah, joy everlasting. And the joy of the Lord, that is our strength. Amen. I'm Kim Harper Johnson, keeping you company on this happy Sunday. Got Greg O'Quinn. I told the storm to move in the mighty and matchless name of Jesus. Hallelujah.

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1: But our God shall supply all of our needs according to His riches and glory in Christ Jesus. Yolanda Adams is on the way. Yeah. Jonathan Nelson, my name is Victory.
2: Kim Harper Johnson. This is Nona Wells calling from Yazoo City. Thank you for playing so much awesome gospel music today. I just want to say you are jamming it today. 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
1: 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That's the talk back mic. Can't wait to hear from you. It's a blessing.
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Then push the little red microphone and start talking. You never know. You could be the next person you hear on

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Cast your cares upon the Lord, for He cares for you and me. Amen. Kim Harper Johnson, happy Sunday. Got Anthony Brown and Group Therapy. It's new. Always be good.

0: 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Quick shout out. That's what it's all about. Giving honor to whom honor is due. Yeah, to God be the glory.
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0: 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I've never seen the righteous forsaken, nor his seed begging bread. Kim Harper Johnson, yeah, that's me, keeping you company. Got a great one by Chicago Mass. My soul says yes. Daryl Walls, PJ Morton with a hit, Able. Well, listen, you know, time is swiftly passing by. It's already August of the year, the 8th month of the year. You know, soon, the first Monday of September, the next federal holiday will be here before you know it. Labor Day, which this year will fall September 7th. I tell you, yeah, so we can look forward to the next federal holiday, right? And it's an opportunity to get out the grill, you know, right? One more time, right? Before summer leaves. Labor Day, September 7th this year.
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1: The power of life and death is in your tongue. 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Amen. Kim Harper Johnson with you. 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

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Hey, it's Kim Harford Johnson. 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
1: We have seen and do testify the Father sent the Son to be the Savior of the world. Hallelujah. Taste and see that the Lord is good. I'm Kim Harper Johnson with you. Got Anthony Evans.

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Hey, it's Kim Harper Johnson. 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
1: And once again, it's on. Your man at Long is back with you once again. Welcome to the sanctuary. I got birthday shouts coming up in a little bit. But first, Fred Hammond's with the Spirit of the Lord.
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1: Ron Carter, Ricky Dillon, open my eyes. Your brother Ed Long is back with you once again. It's The Sanctuary. Thanks for joining me in here. Anita Wilson coming up. Also, C.C. Winans, William Murphy, Canton Spirituals, and more coming up in a minute. Now, if you're celebrating your birthday, I want to say happy birthday to you on this great day.

0: 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Congratulations to our finalists in the first ever Hallelujah Church Choir Competition. 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
1: Dante, my man Dante, he loves that cat. Spirituals fixing Jesus. All right, it's me, Ed Long, with you in the sanctuary. I've got Fred Hammond's Love Never Fails.

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1: Fred Hammond in the choir room right there. It's called Love Never Fails. I got Shirley Caesar's It's All Right, It's Okay on the way. We'll do Al Green, The Lord Will Make a Way Somehow. The Cardi Cortez is going to be in the mix too with Working on Me.

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1: 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We're giving out money. The $1,000 blessing is coming your way. 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
1: That is fast becoming, I'm telling you, fast becoming one of my favorite songs. That is Maverick City with Run to You. All right, we got that Bishop T.D. Jakes coming up. We'll also do Fresh Start Worship. We'll do J.J. Harrison, Youthful Praise, and more of your favorites. Ed Long is here. We're hanging out in the sanctuary. So there are some unwritten rules as we navigate through this life. One of the rules is, if I show you a picture on my phone, don't go swiping sideways. If someone is giving you a ride, you should be ready at the door when they get there. I like this. If you borrow something, give it back in the same condition. All right. What's another one, Deb, that you don't like?
2: When people have their phones on speakerphone in the stores yelling out loud, please don't do that.
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4: 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I may take me a vacation. 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
1: I really pray that you're having an awesome day. I want you to have a God day, all right? All right. It's Ed Long. We are in the sanctuary. 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We'll do it in a few right now. John P.P.

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Memphis and the Mid-South, after reviewing an incredible group of choir submissions, the judges have made their decision. Congratulations to our finalists in the first ever Hallelujah Church Choir Competition. 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
1: 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If I told you that, would you believe me? 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
1: 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We are here in the sanctuary. I got another strange but true story. 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Jason Nelson, come on, do this one. Made new.

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Memphis and the Mid-South, after reviewing an incredible group of choir submissions, the judges have made their decision. Congratulations to our finalists and the first ever Hallelujah Church Choir Competition. St. Luke Outreach Ministry, Kingdom Voices, Youth and Young Adult Choir, Longview Heights, 7 days.

This is Pastor Shar Wheeler Williams out of St. Louis, Missouri. I want to give a shout out to you, Brother Donnie. Your generosity, your gracious humility, and your realness for the gospel of the kingdom. God bless your living, your day, your purpose, your status, and all that you are to the world. You preserve what God has given you to do it to the very best. And we as a team, as a leader, as a kingdom, together will grab up together and walk this walk while it's day before night cometh. God bless your day, Brother Donnie. Do take care. This is from the city of St. Louis. Do take care, and God forever bless. Amen.

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0: my name is Bishop Alonzo Thomas. I want to give a shout out to my wife, Evelyn Thomas, and also our church, Master Line Youth Ministry. We're in South Salem, Ohio. Pastor, I want to thank you for getting on here every morning, being consistent, giving us a wise counsel, and not only wise counsel, but being a good motivator. Thank you for the kingdom and all you for God. God bless you.
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0: gotta go. But I thank you for joining us today. Thank you for riding with us. You ride or die. But I praise God for you, and I want you to know that I love you, and I really am praying with you, not just for you, praying with you. So until the next edition of the new Donnie McClurkin Show, walk in the favor of God.
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Patrick Hatton, Ruben Studdard, and Mary Mary kicking off a family day edition of The Party. Your early morning praise party with me, your girl, Sherry Mackey. It's not just any Monday. It's not just any family day. It's my birthday. Yes. And I want somebody to win $1,000. I got a keyword coming up at the 9 o'clock hour that could win you $1,000 on my birthday. How about that? Right now, enjoy this one. It's the Songbird of the South, Dottie Peoples.

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0: lovely day on the party. Your early morning praise party with me, your girl, the birthday girl, Sherry Mackey. Yes, it is an international global holiday. It's my birthday, y'all. Can you tell? Yes, I'm celebrating my birthday with everybody who's my birthday twin on today. So I want to hear those shout outs today, y'all. Plus, we got a chance for you to win $1,000. Listen, we're getting happy with your testimonies. Don't forget, tap the app, tap the red microphone, and leave your birthday and anniversary shout outs. We're going to go to God in prayer. We got entertainment news. We're going to test your biblical knowledge with a Bible challenge question of the day. We got a reflection of today in African American history. We call it Black Facts. We got today's word, Hot Topics. And then I got a little Sherry-ism, a little wisdom I've learned along the way. What we have is a party on the radio with you in mind. It's your early morning praise party. I am Sherry Mackey. Happy birthday to me.
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0: praising on a marvelous Monday, a family day on the party. Your early morning praise party with me, your girl, Sherry Mackey, on my birthday. You know, one of the things that family can make that can stretch when you're making dinner is pasta. And now Olive Garden is saying, come here, come here, come here. I got some for you. After quickly selling out of their 2026 never-ending pasta passes, Olive Garden has decided to give 100 lucky pasta fans a chance to satisfy their bottomless pasta bowl dreams. To get in on the second chance giveaway, follow Olive Garden on Instagram, like the giveaway post, and tag a friend by this Monday. Winners will receive unlimited dine-in, never-ending pasta bowl meals at participating locations from August 24th through November 22nd. So you got to get it done today. You got to get it done today. All right? All right, we're going to go ahead and open those phone lines. If you or somebody you know or love is celebrating their birthdays with me today on August 3rd, go ahead and call me 844-885-9425 or tap the red microphone and leave your shout out there.
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Hey family, I'm celebrating my birthday on today, but in honor of my birthday, I want to bless you. Yes. Not only do I have a chance for you to win $1,000, but I've got a pair of tickets that I'm going to be giving away to the brand new play at Hattie Lou Theater, Speak Salvation. I got those tickets for you to win when you correctly answer the Bible Challenge question of the day. I'm being a blessing on my birthday. How about that? And it's only by God's grace. Right now, Reverend Luther Barnes. We got Memphis in the Mid-South News as our kids are headed back to school.

0: Jermaine Dolly, you on 95.7 Hallelujah FM. You're inside the party, your early morning praise party with me, your girl, Sherry, Mackie, and family. It's time to let you know what's going on in Memphis and the Mid-South News. Of course, the biggest news of the day is the fact that thousands of students across the Mid-South are headed back to class this morning. That's a birthday gift from me to the parents. Several districts are starting the new school year, including Memphis, Shelby County Schools, DeSoto County Schools, Senatobia, Marshall, and Quitman County. For teachers, the first day comes after weeks of planning, decorating, and making sure classrooms are ready for the kids. But the kids are headed back to school. So y'all pray for and plead the blood of Jesus over our babies as they are headed back to school on today. Also, today is the final day for us to get those tickets, y'all. I have the awesome, awesome privilege of speaking this Saturday at Brown Baptist for the Women's Breakfast, the Women's Prayer Breakfast, and I would love to see your face in the place. You can get your ticket information at brownbaptist.org or simply go to the Sherry Mackie fan page on Facebook. That will be an amazing gift to me today for my birthday. Hey, listen, we got your birthday and anniversary shouts if you are celebrating your birthday or wedding anniversary along with me. Stick and stay.
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2: 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I may take a little trip now. I may take me a vacation. 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

0: Happy birthday. Happy anniversary to everybody celebrating with me on this third day of August. Happy birthday, twins. My birthday twins include Jackie Patello, Keith Staples, Denise Miller Silas, Alice Buffy Bell Johnson, Deborah McVeigh, Sonya Wade, Jaleel Shaw, James Gross, Mariko Frazier, Daphne Murray, Tasha Jenkins, Jalen Travis, Rose Cooper, Corey Sanders, Deborah Barnes, and Gwendolyn Jordan. 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
1: Hi, this is Renee. I'd like to wish my brother, Joseph Smith, a happy birthday on today, and the lovely Sherry Mackey a happy birthday on today. Again, this is coming from Renee and family.
2: Good morning. I got birthday wishes going out to Miss Sherry Mackey of Hallelujah 95.7, and happy belated birthday to my friend Verna Lee Brown yesterday, and on August 1st, happy birthday to Chrissy Ringo. This is from the Smith family. We love all these wonderful ladies. Happy, happy birthday.
3: 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Happy birthday, Sherry Mackey, to come for the trees.
4: Good morning. I would like to wish my brother Joseph Smith a very, very happy, blessed, and highly favored birthday on today. And I also would like to wish Sherry Mack a happy, happy, happy, and happy birthday on today as well. In Jesus' almighty name.
5: Good morning. I would like to say a happy belated birthday on Friday to Magnolia Cash from her mom, Maya. Happy belated birthday on Friday to Andrea Carey from her parents, Rhonda and Ricky Hood. And happy belated birthday to Jennifer, my goddaughter, from the Scales Right, Wynn Smith, and Maddox family.
6: Hi, my name is Tina Fisher. I'd like to say happy birthday to the one and only Sherry Mackey, Renita Moody,

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1: Happy birthday to Diane Spears, Brandy Goodman, and a special birthday go out to my friend, Sherry Mackey, who knows the Lord, and I love her so much. May God bless you with many, many more.
2: Yes, good morning. We'd just like to wish you, Sherry, a happy, happy birthday, and enjoy your special day. Much love, Walter and Sandy.
3: Of course, we're celebrities. We're joined along with actor Martin Sheen, who's 86. Martha Stewart is 85. Actor Isaiah Washington from Grey's Anatomy, Crooklyn, Romeo Must Die, Love Jones. He's 63. Salt and Pepper's Deirdre Morrell Roper. Y'all say, who is that? Baby, that's DJ Spinderella. Shoot and push it. What a man, what a man. None of your business. Yeah, 55. Actor Michael Ealy is 53. Baby! Those eyes, those eyes. From Barbershop, 7 pounds, Too Fast, Too Furious, Think Like a Man, The Intruder. He's 53. Tom Brady is 49. And president of Gospel Music Association and Dove Awards, my friend Jackie Patillo, is sharing a birthday with me. Happy birthday, all of us celebrating on this third day of August.

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0: It's time to celebrate on your early morning praise party with me, your girl, Sherry Mackey. We are celebrating what God has done in your life. You know, we get happy when you share your testimonies at 844-885-9425. That's 844-885-9425. What are you happy about?
1: When my son was 2 years old, he was diagnosed with a kidney disease called nephritis. He went in the hospital swollen from head to toe. I called my church and they prayed for my son because he had to go in the hospital like on two different occasions for a long time. The first Sunday in May, the church prayed for my son. And I just want to say that my son has not visited the hospital since that day other than to just have regular checkups. He is doing absolutely fine. And I wanted to just let everyone know that it is just a blessing to be able to testify about the goodness of God. My son is 4 now, and he asked me the other night, he said, "Mama, do you talk to God?" And I told him, "Yes." He said, "No, I'm not talking about praying. Do you talk to God?" And I told him, I said, "Yes, baby, I talk to God." He said, "Okay. I just wanted you to know I talk to God all the time." And that just really sat heavy on my heart, and I had to call in and just say how good God is. My baby knows that there is such a testimony in his story, and I just wanted to give God the glory on this morning.
0: Come on, Jesus. That deserves a praise break. We want to hear from you as well. That number to call is 844-885-9425. That's 844-885-9425. It's your early morning praise party. I am Sherry Mackey. Good morning.
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0: I'm Jaleesa Chapman on the Black Information Network. In 1921, Sadie Alexander became America's first Black economist. White employers, however, did not care about her PhD in economics from the University of Pennsylvania. So what does Alexander do? She goes back to school and earns her law degree. Dr. Alexander then combined her skills to launch a remarkable career as a civil rights lawyer, joining President Harry Truman's Committee on Human Rights in 1946, and even marching alongside Martin Luther King Jr. in 1965. Dr. Alexander died in 1989, but her legacy lives on. A group of young Black women launched the Sadie Collective to honor the trailblazer and recruit more women of color into the world of economics.
1: We understand that economists help to shape the world. Diversity is absolutely essential in order for good policies to be created.
0: And that's a fact. I'm Jaleesa Chapman on the Black Information Network.
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0: so glad I don't look like what I've been through. That's the truth. We're 95.7 Hallelujah FM. You're inside your early morning praise party with me, your girl, Sherry Mackey, celebrating my birthday.
1: Hey, Sherry, it's your boy Todd Delaney. I just wanted to call in. I had to call in. It's your birthday. You know, we celebrate so many birthdays on this show, but it's you, though. We celebrate you. For real, for real. God had a plan when he dropped you here on earth with us. So happy birthday and turn up for your day. We love you, girl. Happy birthday.
0: Oh, I love you back, Todd. Thank you so much, brother. Hey, family, stick and stay. I'm testing your biblical knowledge with a Bible challenge question of the day, giving you a chance to win tickets to the Hattie Lou Theater. And it's open for everybody, everybody right now. Enjoy, my friend, Todd DeLay.

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0: It's your early morning praise party. I am Sherry Mackey, and it's time right now for your Bible challenge question of the day. All right, family, it is a family day, so that means it's open for everybody. Everybody, everybody, everybody. All right, from the category spreading a feast, what Egyptian official had a feast prepared for his kinsmen from back home? What Egyptian official had a feast prepared for his kinsmen from back home? So when you say kinsmen in the Bible, your family members. What Egyptian official had a feast prepared for his family members from back home? That's your Bible challenge question of the day. We're going to compare answers coming up on the party. It's your early morning praise party. I am Sherry Mackey. All right, family, I'm looking for caller number 9. This is open for everybody, everybody. Caller number 9 with correct answer to the Bible challenge question of the day. What Egyptian official had a feast prepared for his kinsmen? You know, kinsmen are your family members from back home. What Egyptian official had a feast prepared for his kinsmen from back home? That's your Bible challenge question of the day. And family, when you correctly answer the Bible challenge question of the day, I'm hooking you up with a pair of tickets to check out Hattie Lou Theater's Speak Salvation Speak. Caller number 9-844-885-9425. You're going to be a winner.
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0: Hallelujah FM. Hi, who is this?
1: Yes, my name is Teresa.
0: Teresa, what's your last name?
1: White, W-Y-C-H-E.
0: Well, you are caller number 9.
1: Yes.
0: What church do you attend?
1: I attend Historical First Baptist Church in Millington, Tennessee.
0: All right, let's see if you got the grade. All right, now, let's see if you got the correct answer for the Bible Challenge question of the day. From the category, spreading a feast, what Egyptian official had a feast prepared for his kinsmen from back home? And you say it was?
1: Joseph.
0: Are you going to stick with that?
1: Yes.
0: Survey says, and the Bible confirms. Ding, ding, ding, ding, ding, ding, ding, ding, ding, ding, ding, ding, ding. You're absolutely correct. It was Joseph. And everybody can read about that in Genesis 43:16 through 34. It describes Joseph hosting his brothers for a midday meal, featuring their fear over return money and reassuring Stuart. It's a private reunion with Benjamin and a feast where Benjamin received 5 times more than the others. But isn't that the grace of God? These same brothers that threw him in the pit, sold him into slavery, he now freed them and blessed them. Ain't God good?
1: Yes. God is good. He always has someone there for you.
0: Absolutely.
1: But you don't think so.
0: Come on now. Well, because you correctly answered the Bible Challenge question of the day, I'm hooking you up with a pair of tickets to Speak Salvation Speak at the Hattie Lou Theater, starring Harry Lennox from The Blacklist, The Matrix, and 5 Heartbeats. It's going on August 14th through September 26th at Hattie Lou, and you get a chance to win those tickets. You just won those tickets here by listening to the Early Morning Praise Party. Congratulations.
1: Thank you.
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0: It's your early morning praise party. I am Sherry Mackey, and it's time, y'all, for a history lesson. It's time to roll those calendars back and find out what took place on today, August 3rd, my birthday in African-American history. On this date in 1865, the provisional governor of Florida abolished slavery by proclamation. In 1897, inventor L.P. Ray patented the dustpan. So the next time you sweep it and you pull out that dustpan, remember, it was L.P. Ray that patented that. In 1928, founded on this day by William A. Scott III, the Atlanta Daily World was the first black daily newspaper in modern times. In 1957, lawyer, clergyman, judge, and diplomat Archibald T. Gary Jr. was appointed as the first black chairman of the President Dwight Eisenhower's Committee on Government Employment Policy. And on this date in 1960, the African nation of Niger gained its independence. And on this date in history, Harrison Drack Mackey and his wife, his bride, the beautiful Freddie Mackey, welcomed a baby girl, Sherry Mackey, into the world. Y'all, it's my birthday. There you have it. That's a look. That's a reflection of today in African-American history. Remember, if you don't know your history, you're doomed to allow it to repeat itself. And in most cases, you won't realize just how powerful you can become. Black history, world history, on your early morning praise party with me, your girl, Sherry Mackey. Good morning.
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0: 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You're inside the party, your early morning praise party with me, your girl, Sherry Mackey.
1: Hey, Sherry, it's your boy Todd Delaney. I just wanted to call in. I had to call in. It's your birthday. 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We celebrate you. For real, God had a plan when he dropped you here on earth with us, so happy.

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1: 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Rich. That's rich. It's

0: It's your early morning praise party. I am Sherry Mackey, and it's time right now for today's word, made with intention, made with intention. You know, the Bible says, my favorite scripture, Psalms 139 and 14, I praise you because I am fearfully and wonderfully made. Your works are wonderful. I know that full well. Have you ever looked at yourself and focused more on what you think is wrong than what God says is right? Maybe you don't like your appearance. Maybe you compare yourself to someone else and wonder why you don't look like them or have their gifts or live the life they live. Maybe you've made mistakes and allowed those mistakes to convince you that you're somehow less valuable. But today, God wants to remind you of something important. You are fearfully and wonderfully made. That means you are not an accident. You are not a mistake. You are not a copy of someone else. God created you intentionally, uniquely, and with purpose. Before anyone ever had an opinion about you, God already knew you. Before anyone accepted or rejected you, God had already placed his value on your life. You don't have to spend your life trying to become somebody else. You don't have to compare your journey to somebody else's journey. What God put on the inside of you is uniquely yours. Your voice, your personality, your gifts, your experiences, and even the lessons you've learned along the way are all a part of the story he is writing through your life. The enemy would love for you to spend your days criticizing yourself, picking apart your flaws, and believing that you don't measure up. But every time you look in the mirror, and you need to see what's right instead of what's wrong. Don't forget what God created. He created you fearfully and wonderfully. He created you with purpose and with destiny. No, you may not be perfect, but you're still valuable. You may have made mistakes, but you're still worthy of love. You may have weaknesses, but you also have gifts. You may have experienced rejection, but rejection does not define your worth. You are fearfully and wonderfully made. So today, stop speaking against the person God created. Stop calling yourself ugly when God calls his creation wonderful. Stop saying you're not enough when God has equipped you with everything you need to fulfill your purpose. Stop comparing your chapter to someone else's highest reel. You are God's workmanship. You are his masterpiece, and God doesn't make mistakes. Walk with your head held high, not because you're perfect, but because you know who created you. You are fearfully made with reverence, wonderfully made with intention, and uniquely designed for a purpose that only God can fulfill. So, look in the mirror today and remind yourself, I am fearfully and wonderfully made. I am loved. I am valuable. I am chosen. I have purpose, and I am becoming everything God created me to be. Oh, Father God, thank you. Thank you for creating us fearfully and wonderfully. Forgive us for the times that we've criticized ourselves, compared ourselves to others, or allowed the opinions of other people to determine our worth. Help us to see ourselves through your eyes. Teach us to celebrate who you created us to be and to recognize the gifts and the purpose you've placed on the inside of us. God, we declare that we will no longer tear down what you created. We will walk in confidence, knowing that we are your workmanship, your masterpiece, and that our purpose has life. Thank you for reminding us today that we are fearfully and wonderfully made in Jesus' name. Now, that's your word for today. Take it, apply it to your everyday life, and you continue to be encouraged and inspired. It's your early morning praise party. I am Sherry Mackey.
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10: Lisa Sky Hain loved working with people.
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1: It's your early morning praise party. I am Sherry Mackey, and it's time for Hot Topics. And unfortunately, in Hot Topics, mass shootings over the weekend. A new in and out in Idaho became the scene of a tragedy after gunman kills three and injures seven before taking his own life. The in and out burger had only been open, y'all, a week when this young man, 24-year-old Chad Williams, walked in and started shooting. People were literally running for their lives. Just another painful chapter in America's epidemic of gun violence. And if that were not enough, Portland, Oregon, an 18-year-old man is dead and five other people, including a 15-year-old boy, are injured after a shooting at an Oregon home. The mass shooting happened early Sunday morning in Portland's Cully neighborhood. Y'all, please, please, please pray for our nation, especially as our kids are getting ready to head back to school. We got to pray. We got to plead the blood of Jesus over our children and cover our children, our families, ourselves in prayer. Unfortunately, that's what's making Hot Topics on the party. It's your early morning praise party. I am Sherry Mackey. Good morning.
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I was sitting over the dishes with tears in my eyes. 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
3: What? 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

speak those things that were not as though they were. The power of life and death is in your tongue. 95.7 Hallelujah FM, Memphis's inspiration station. It's a marvelous Monday. Yes, August 3rd, a special day on the national calendar. Yeah, and I'll tell you what it is later this

0: apple of our God's eye. Hallelujah, 95.7 Memphis' Inspiration Station. Got the Courage Car Singers on the way in the sanctuary. Brianna Bobino, I Will Wait. Well, congratulations to the top choirs, yes, who've made it as finalists for the Hallelujah Church Choir Competition, taking place Saturday, August 22nd at New Direction Christian Church. Congratulations to St. Luke Outreach Ministries, Kingdom Voices Youth and Young Adult Choir, Longview Heights Seventh-day Adventist Church, Shiloh Church of Memphis, and Memphis Seventh-day Adventist Church. All right. These are the finalists, the great choirs that will participate for the Hallelujah Church Choir Competition Saturday, August 22nd. And yes, tickets are available for you right now, as well as vendors. Yes, we still have some spaces left for you. 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
5: I'm Mike Island with BIN News Now. President Trump is now playing defense on his decision to not sign the bipartisan housing bill. The bill, aimed at helping buyers with the goal of lowering prices, went smoothly through the House and Senate and was set to be signed by Trump on Wednesday. The president canceled the signing ceremony, posting that he won't sign it until the Save America Act voting ID bill passed. We've been reporting to you that the U.S. Supreme Court is making some major decisions on Thursday. Well, what's on the list? Part of it has cases including transgender athlete bans, President Trump's birthright citizenship order, his authority to fire federal officials, mail-in ballot deadlines, campaign finance, and deportation. The court is working to complete a deadline by June 30th. Rulings are set for release at 10 a.m. Thursday. Get BIN News Now on demand 24/7 on the free iHeartRadio app.

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2: Oh God, once again, we come into your presence with expectancy in our hearts. 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

But they that wait upon the Lord shall renew their strength. They shall mount up with wings as eagles. 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And they shall walk and not faint. 95.7 Hallelujah FM. 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

0: no good thing will he withhold from them that walk uprightly. Talking about blessings on blessings. 95.7 Hallelujah FM. Thanks for listening in. How you doing, South Haven? Hernando, Mississippi, we see you. And thanks so much for listening in, White Haven, and all around the M-Town and around the world on the free iHeart Radio app. And listen, today, August 3rd, is a special day on the national calendar. I'll tell you what it is straight ahead. Right now, Lashae Knox, Ernest Pugh, right there, 95.7 Hallelujah FM.
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0: I've never seen the righteous forsaken, nor his seed begging bread. Always right there. 95.7 Hallelujah FM, Memphis' inspiration station. Yeah, I got Hezekiah Walker on the way. I'll make it. Walter Hawkins, Love Center Choir, Be Grateful. Well, it's August 3rd. Yeah, a marvelous Monday and a special day on the national calendar is hashtag National Watermelon Day. Yeah, for real. Every year, August 3rd, recognizing the refreshing summertime treat enjoyed at picnics and fairs and just about anywhere. And since watermelon is 92% water, it's very satisfying in the summer heat. Yeah, it helps us to stay hydrated, right? Listen, it is a wonderful treat to eat. So whether you already buy yours already cut or you just buy your whole watermelon and cut it up yourself, put it in the refrigerator and eat it later. Ooh, what a great treat. Take pictures, post it all over your social media platforms everywhere and create a watermelon party today. 95.7 Hallelujah FM.
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Taste and see that the Lord is good. 95.7 Hallelujah FM, Memphis' inspiration station. Yeah, I'm Kim Harper Johnson, keeping you company. It's a blessing. And listen, be sure to tune in tomorrow morning. Yeah, that's Tuesday morning at 7:25. It's your birthday shout out. 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

0: blessed are the merciful, for they shall obtain mercy. 95.7 Hallelujah FM, Memphis' Inspiration Station. I'm Kim Harper Johnson. Yeah, we've got the Anointed Pace Sisters on the way. High Praise, Corinne Hawthorne, Won't He Do It? Yes, he will. I'm a witness. Kim Harper Johnson with you. Quick shout out. That's what it's all about. Yeah, giving honor to whom honor is due. White Haven community, as well as the Westwood community, had an awesome health fair. Yeah, that took place in each of the communities. The health fair provided access to a variety of healthy resources thanks to the Lakeview Community Temple Church of God in Christ. Yeah, the church invited around 30 organizations to help promote health, wellness, and positivity. And I said, there's some good in the neighborhood. And congratulations and thank you to Lakeview Community Temple Church of God in Christ for providing health resources for the Westwood and White Haven community. Yeah, we see you doing some good in the neighborhood, in the 901. Shout out. That's what it's all about. Giving honor to whom honor is due. 95.7.
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13: Here's something pretty disturbing I discovered while researching this podcast. This is what it actually says on the Los Angeles Police Department website. The site states that the Adult Missing Persons Unit investigates 3,200 cases a month, and 70% of those missing people are found or returned voluntarily within 2 or 3 days. It goes on to explain, and I quote here, "Since being a missing person is not a crime, police are given a very limited role while conducting these types of investigations." At the bottom of the webpage, it gets more disturbing. There's a section titled, "What if they never returned?" And here's the official police advice. In such situations, you may want to enlist the services of a private investigator to assist in your search. If you can't afford a PI, the police elaborate, quote, "Another option would be to contact the Salvation Army, which has a missing persons locator program." There is not a single sentence on the LAPD website that would lead a loved one of a missing person to have any faith that the police would properly investigate it. What the LAPD is basically saying is, if someone you love goes missing, don't overreact. They'll probably turn up, unless they don't, in which case you should get someone besides the police to look into it. All this is my way of saying, if the police took missing persons cases as seriously as they do, say, bank robberies, I wouldn't have had to do this podcast in the first place and end up chasing a violent criminal halfway around the country. I'm Neil Strauss, and you can hear the full story of To Live and Die in L.A.
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3: 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Now come on, clap your hands and shout if you believe it tonight. 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

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Don't you dare miss the gospel truth in gospel news, honey, with Tracy Bethay. 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

0: Seek and you will find. Knock and the door will be open unto you. 95.7 Hallelujah FM. Reverend Clay Evans is on the way. I've got a testimony. Kirk Franklin, I smile. Thanks so much for listening in on this marvelous Monday.
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Thanks so much for listening in. Across the bridge, West Memphis, Arkansas, downtown, midtown, crosstown. And thanks for listening all around the M-Town. Yes, Memphis, the 901. 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And listen, get your Bibles ready. Got some spiritual food for your soul for this lunch hour.

0: King of Kings, Lord of Lords, talking about Jesus. He reigns sovereign. The government is upon his shoulders. 95.7 Hallelujah FM, Memphis' inspiration station. The Reverend Al Green's on the way. The Lord will make a way somehow. Ah, yeah, Pastor Mike Jr., turn it around. Nothing but the best for you straight ahead. Well, listen, as you already know, early voting ended Saturday, August 1st. But Election Day is coming up August 6th. Yeah, so voters can expect to see candidates for U.S. House and Senate, Tennessee Governor, and the State House and Senate on the ballots. August 6th, that is Election Day. 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All right? Election Day coming up August 6th. 95.7 Hallelujah FM.
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19: 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Turns out, he was really, really good at it. 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
20: We just can't seem to catch the guy. We're always just right behind him, you know?
19: But what really hooked me about Tony's story was why he started robbing banks in the first place. Because Tony was a family man, doing great. Clear sky for miles. But then, while Tony was playing roller hockey with his work buddies, he took a nasty fall and hurt his back.
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21: It was like a miracle drug.
19: Purdue Pharma's powerful painkiller seemed to work like magic until it took over his life.
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19: Introducing Hooked, a story about a man, a pill, and a bank robbery spree for the ages. Hosted by me, Josh Dean.
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0: There is nothing, no thing too hard for God. Watch him turn it around for you. 95.7 Hallelujah FM. We are your station for the $1,000 blessing. Yes, the winning is real. Just ask Alex. Hey,
1: oh my
0: Alex.
1: God, I've been entering. I've been trying to win in this contest for at least 3 to 5 years. At least 3. Hi, I'm Alex, and I won $1,000 just for listening to AHA Radio.
0: All right. Well, congratulations, Alex, for listening in. 95.7 Hallelujah FM. 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

FM, Memphis's inspiration station. And yes, it's Monday. Yes, it's the lunchtime for most. And I've got some spiritual food for your soul. Man will not live by bread alone, but with every word that proceed out of the mouth of God. Are you hungry? Little Bible study straight ahead. Spiritual food for your soul. Here's Jason Nelson, Made New, 95.7 Hallelujah FM. Ooh.

Jesus has brought us out of darkness into his marvelous light. 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He's the light of the world. 95.7, hallelujah.

0: 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Got David Daltrey. God is great. Luther Barnes. God's grace. Right now, though, a little Bible study. Got some spiritual food for your soul. Got that Bible? Awesome. If not, go get it. God's word is a lamp unto our feet. It's a light unto our path. Read Psalm 26, verse 1. Psalm 26, verse 1. God's word will not return void. No, it won't return empty. His word will fill. It will heal. And God's word will reveal. Get your Bible. Read. Meditate. Study for yourself what is written. It's spiritual food for your soul. 95.7 Hallelujah FM, Memphis's Inspiration Station.
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0: And we'll just thank him for his healing.
1: Clarence Lightner owns the honor of being the first and to date only black mayor of the city of Raleigh, North Carolina. Clarence Lightner was born August 21st, 1921 and attended North Carolina Central University, where he earned a degree in mortuary science. After graduation, he became a respected leader of the Raleigh business community and then jumped into the

0: 16% of voters in Raleigh were black at that time, Leitner's election was viewed as a major political victory in a majority white city. Unfortunately, he was not able to win re-election to his office and served just one term. In 1977, he was appointed to fill the vacant North Carolina State Senate seat for the 14th District, and then went on to chair the Southeast Raleigh Improvement Commission from 1993 to 2001. Clarence Leitner passed in 2002 at the age of 81. This is Terrence Bibb for the Black Information Network.
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0: praise God for his mighty acts. And yeah, you don't have to wait till the battle is over. Give him praise and shout right now. Hallelujah. 95.7 Memphis' Inspiration Station. Marvelous Monday to you. It's August 3rd, and if today is your birthday, yeah, I'm going to help you celebrate with a gift from me to you later this hour. Don't you miss it. 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

0: all of the promises of God are yea and amen. Yes, so be it. 95.7 Hallelujah FM, Memphis' Inspiration Station. I'm Kim Harper Johnson with you on a marvelous Monday, keeping each other company. Got Rodney Bryant on the way. He's a keeper. The presence of the Lord is here. Yeah, Byron Cage. Nothing but the best for you.
1: Hey, Kim.
0: Hey.
1: 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And my name is Doreen, and I'm calling for Virginia. Keep up the great work. Thank you. Bye.
0: Bye. Thank you for talking back to us. God bless you. We love all of our Hallelujah listeners listening in from Memphis and all around the nation. And we love hearing from you. Yes, you can leave us a voice message. Yes, you can talk back to us on the free iHeartRadio app. It's the talkback feature, the little red microphone. That's the talkback mic. Tap it and start talking. 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

presence of the Lord, there's fullness of joy. And the joy of the Lord, that's our strength. 95.7 Hallelujah FM. 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Yeah, the winning is real. 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

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Yes, August 3rd, a marvelous Monday. Is that your birthday? I've got a gift from me to you, yeah. And I'll be glad to share it with you. Straight ahead. Right now, loving this one by Fred Hammond. Love Never Fails. 95.7 Hallelujah FM.

0: nothing will be able to separate us from the love of God, which is in Christ Jesus. 95.7 Hallelujah FM. Got the Chicago Mass on the way. My soul says yes. It's August 3rd. Happy birthday today to Deborah McVeigh, celebrating her 70th chapter. Oh, what a blessing. Al Stallworth, it's your birthday. Happy birthday to you. And to the one, the only, our very own 95.7 Hallelujah FM's Sherry Mackey of your early morning praise party. I know all day long you've been saying, happy birthday, Sherry. Well, make sure you continue to do it till midnight to send those birthday shout outs and blessings to our own Sherry Mackey. And if you're listening in, hey, Kim, it's my birthday. What about me? No worries. I got you. Happy birthday, happy birthday, happy birthday to you. Ah, yeah, it's a gift from me to you, and it's from my heart. You're welcome. Whatever your celebration may be, maybe you're celebrating because it's Monday. This is the day that the Lord has made. Rejoice and be glad in it. 95.7 Hallelujah FM.
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9: 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You'd hear those records and they just felt good to you. Or like, I'll never forget, like, Queen's Another One Bites the Dust used to play on the black stations, as well as the pop stations and the rock stations. So to me, that's just like when music was just so good that like it just broke down partitions. And I think that it's starting to do that again. And I love and commend pop music for that. 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

0: 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And Brown Missionary Baptist Church in South Haven, Mississippi is equipping believers, evangelizing sinners, and boldly proclaiming the gospel of Jesus Christ.
1: 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We need the Lord.
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2: 2 Kings chapter 24, verses 8 through 14. These words are recorded from the New Living Translation as you stand for the reading of the Word of God. Jehoiakim was 18 years old when he became king, and he reigned in Jerusalem 3 months. His mother was Nehushta, the daughter of Elnathan from Jerusalem. Jehoiakim did what was evil in the Lord's sight, just as his father had done. During Jehoiakim's reign, the officers of King Nebuchadnezzar of Babylon came up against Jerusalem and besieged it. Nebuchadnezzar himself arrived at the city during the siege. Then King Jehoiakim, along with the queen mother, his advisors, his commanders, and his officials, surrendered to the Babylonians. In the 8th year of Nebuchadnezzar's reign, he took Jehoiakim prisoner. As the Lord had said beforehand, Nebuchadnezzar carried away all the treasures from the Lord's temple and the royal palace. He stripped away all the gold objects that King Solomon of Israel had placed in the temple. King Nebuchadnezzar took all of Jerusalem captive, including all the commanders and the best of the soldiers, craftsmen, and artisans, 10,000 in all. Only the poorest people were left in the land. I want to preach about this morning. Thank God for mercy. Thank God for mercy. Mistakes. We've all made them, brothers and sisters. I've made my mistakes. You have made your mistakes, whether big or small, intentional or unintentional. All of us have made mistakes. And although we can choose whether or not we make a mistake, we cannot choose the consequences of our mistakes. And brothers and sisters, sometimes the cost is high when we make a mistake. We read it this week, y'all, that one mistake can literally cost you your life. King Josiah, that's what the Bible said. He was the best of the best. And yet in 2 Kings chapter 23 and verse 25, the Bible says, never before had there been a king like Josiah who turned to the Lord with all his heart and soul and strength, obeying all the laws of Moses. And there has never been a king like him since. And yet, y'all, in 2 Kings chapter 23, verse 29, guess what? Josiah died in battle. I got to be honest with y'all, Brown. When Josiah died in battle, I'm like, whoa, God, why in the world can this great king, best king, couldn't you allow him to die in battle? I started trying to read some other in order to find out what really went on. And I read it, y'all. 2 Chronicles chapter 35, verse 21, 22. King Necho sent messengers to Josiah with this message. What do you want with me, king of Judah? I have no quarrel with you today. I'm on my way to fight another nation. And God has told me to hurry. Do not interfere with God, who is with me, or he will destroy you. But Josiah refused to listen to Necho, to whom God had indeed spoken, and he would not turn back. Instead, he disguised himself, led his army into the battle on the plain of Megiddo. Brothers and sisters, what a reminder to each one of us that every hill is not a hill to die on. Every battle is not a battle to pick. Listen, you need to pick your battles carefully. Before you pick that battle with your spouse, you might not survive. And so pick your battle carefully, because our mistakes can be costly. But thank God for mercy. Thank God for mercy, because in 2 Kings chapter 24, we read it, y'all, verses 10 through 14. King Jehoiakim, this is Josiah's grandson. He was taken captive to Babylon by King Nebuchadnezzar. The year is 597 BC, and the Bible said that Nebuchadnezzar took all of the best with him back to Babylon, and yet he left the poorest in the land. But I don't know about y'all, I see mercy in the text. I see mercy in the text. Thank God for mercy. That's what I want to hang my hat on. That since the mercy of God is available for all of our mistakes, don't miss out on mercy. Since the mercy of God is available for all of our mistakes. I ain't even going to ask you to raise your hand if you've made mistakes. I don't even want you to touch your neighbor. You ain't got to confess this morning. I'm just going to raise both of my hands for all of us, because every last one of us have made mistakes. And I ain't talking about the old mistakes. Yeah, I did mess up, Pastor, but it was 50 years ago. No, I'm talking about that recent stuff that you have done, that last year, that last week, yesterday mistakes that you have done. And yet, y'all, mercy is available. Mercy, God's kindness and compassion. Mercy, God withholding back the judgment. Mercy, God really relieving us of our affliction and suffering. Thank God for mercy. Mercy is available, but it's not automatic. Proverbs chapter 28, verse 13. People who conceal their sins will not prosper, but if they confess and turn from them, they will receive mercy. So how do I do it, preacher? How can I get this mercy from God? All right, I'm glad y'all asked good questions. On an 8 o'clock serve, first of all, you got to admit your problem. You got to admit your problem. I call this, Brown, let's learn from the past. Admit your problem. 2 Kings chapter 24, verse 9. Jehoiakim did what was evil in the Lord's sight, just as his father had done. Jehoiakim had a choice, y'all. He had a choice to make, and that was, who was he going to pattern his life after? The strange thing is, Jehoiakim's uncle, Jehoahaz, had become king, but guess what? He died, did the wrong thing, and died in exile. His father, Jehoiakim, did wrong and evil, and he too died. Died as well. But yet, granddaddy Josiah did the right thing. But instead of following granddaddy, he followed his father. Can I ask you something, Brown? Who are you imitating? Who are you imitating? Are you trying to pattern your life after the rappers or the righteous? Who are you imitating? Are you imitating Sexy Red or Sanctified Rosie? Who are you imitating? Not only who are you imitating, but who are you influencing? Some of you old folks don't know that name. Don't Google it. Don't Google it. Who are you influencing? Jehoiakim is only 18 years old when he becomes king, y'all. He's only going to be on the throne for 3 months, and yet he was influencing somebody because somebody was looking up to him. I need you to know something. Everybody is looking up to somebody. You are influencing somebody with your action. Who are you influencing? Who are you imitating? But then, most importantly, who are you irritating? In 2 Kings chapter 24, verse 20, look what it's going to say. These things happened because of the Lord's anger against the people of Jerusalem and Judah, until he finally banished them from his presence and sent them into exile. Oh, y'all, if we want the mercy of God, here's what God is saying to us this morning. Stop making the same mistake.
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close to God, and God will come close to you. Yes, Lord. 95.7 Hallelujah FM, Memphis's Inspiration Station. I'm Kim Harper Johnson with you. 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

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I'm Kim Harper Johnson, congratulating St. Luke Outreach Ministries, Kingdom Voices Youth and Young Adult Choir, Longview Heights Seventh-day Adventist Church, Shiloh Church of Memphis, Memphis Seventh-day Adventist Choir. Yes, they are the finalists for our Hallelujah Church Choir competition. They will hit the stage, and it's going to be a wonderful time had by all at New Direction Christian Church. Tickets are available for you right now. And for more information, head to our website.

0: Jesus Christ, he's the same yesterday, today, and forevermore. If he did it before, yes, he can do it again. Hallelujah. 95.7, Memphis's Inspiration Station. Tracy Bethea. Tracy's up next with more gospel hits and your chance to win at the $1,000 blessing. Listen out for the key word at the top of the hour. I'm Kim Harper Johnson. It's been a pure blessing, a pleasure, and as always, a ball to be with you on a marvelous Monday, reminding you that we serve a promise keeper. And according to God's word, all of his promises are yea and amen. Here is a promise. We know that God causes all things to work together for good to those that love God, to those that are called according to his purpose. No matter what you're facing, good or bad, it's all good. In the end, we win. It's God's promise. Yea. And amen. 95.7 Hallelujah FM.
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1: 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Green. That's green. Enter it now.

Yes, we are blessed as we continue to pray for Uncle Charlie. Yes, complete healing and restoration. A beautifully blessed Monday to you and yours. I'm Tracy Bethay. Glad to be back in your company. Ricky Dillard, the choir master, is on the way. Here's a classic from the Wynans, and the question is, we're 95.7. Hallelujah.

0: It's all right to get your praise on with 95.7 Hallelujah FM. Yes, Lord, open my eyes. That is music from the choir master, Ricky Dillard. I'm Tracy Bethay. So glad to be in your company. And yes, oh yes, this is the final week of the $1,000 blessing. 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Well, how you doing on this beautiful Monday? Yeah, picking up those babies from school, first day of school. I hope that you engage them when they get in the car on today. Maybe you already picking them up. And yeah, make sure they had a good, productive day kicking off this new year. Hope you prayed for them before you dropped them off this morning. And then pray that you're glad that they got back in the car safe, right? Yeah. Homework on the first day of school? That's a good question. Some will say yes, some will say no. Check those backpacks. How about that? Listen, on the way, we've got more of your favorite gospel hits, including Darwin Hobbs. Got some Todd Delaney, who will be hanging out with Sherry Mackey real soon. Stay tuned for that. And speaking of Sherry Mackey, can we just say today is a holiday? It is Sherry Mackey's birthday. And I'm sure you heard it all morning long. But yeah, be sure to go to our Facebook page at 95.7 Hallelujah FM on Facebook. Our early morning praise party Facebook page, or you can go to Instagram at Hallelujah FM Memphis and come and tell our very own Sherry Mackey, your girl, happy blessed birthday. Stay close. 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

Keeping you inspired all day, every day with 95.7 Hallelujah FM. I love when she says, Lord, work for me. I know that's right. I'm Tracy Bethea. Glad to be in your company. More

0: Oh, I need just one witness that you know, that you know, that you know. Nobody but God. He's been good. Always be good. That's what the song says. That's brand new from Anthony Brown and Group Therapy. I'm Tracy Bethay. Glad to be in your company. And you heard Sherry Mackey this past Thursday, and we've been talking about, yes, the names, the choirs have been revealed that will be joining us for our inaugural Hallelujah Church Choir Competition. Shout out to Kingdom Voices Youth and Young Adult Choir, St. Luke Outreach Ministries, the Memphis Seventh-day Adventist Church, along with others. Going to be hanging out with us, yep, Saturday, August 22nd, 6 p.m. in New Direction Church. It's our Hallelujah Church Choir Competition. So whose church will you be representing? Or what family member? 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Soprano, alto, tenor, bass. Who will you be representing? 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And we got some vendors. We'll be sharing them with you as well. So if you want to be a vendor, you better go on so you can get in on this promo and have your name blasted all over this big radio station. Mm-hmm. Also, so excited that maybe this week we will be announcing our very special guest. 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Talk about a distribution deal that will distribute your original song. 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It's our Hallelujah Church Choir Competition presented by Gold Skyline Transportation. Coming up a little after 4 o'clock, another chance at $1,000. 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
2: Hello, friends. I'm Bishop Brandon Porter. Thank you for tuning in to Touched by the Truth Radio Ministry of Greater Community Temple, Church of God in Christ. Another good reason to come to North Memphis and Hickory Hill. That's right. One church, two locations right here in the beautiful city of Memphis, Tennessee. 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Hey, this month of August proves to be an exciting time, of course. Well, thank you for your support to Camp Porter. 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Thank you, parents, for those of you that supported Camp Porter this year. I also want to welcome you to be a part of our second Saturday in Jackson, Tennessee on August the 8th. We call it Momentum Week, but also that's our men's ministry and our pastors and elders ministry, but also the women of Tennessee Central Jurisdiction will have some wonderful events and festivities going on for young ladies and so on. Go to the website, tncentral.org. You can find out about the wonderful things that are taking place there. Don't forget also at Greater Community Temple, that is on the second Sunday in August, that is August the 9th. We're calling it Educators Day. Educators Day. We're going to be supporting and highlighting educators, and we welcome you. If you're an educator, we're going to have some refreshments for you and some special gifts for all educators that come out to be a part of the worship service on that is August the 9th at our 9:30 a.m. worship service at our East Campus, 5151 Winchester Road, and then our 12:30 service at our North Campus, that's 924 North Dunlap at the corner of Chelsea. We'd love you to come out and be a part of this wonderful time of fellowship when we recognize, especially as we go back to school, that is so many of our educators. We have several of our Board of Education directors and various ones and board members that will be a part with us, and educators from all over the county, that is Shelby County. We invite you to come out from wherever you are, and let's join in as we celebrate who you are in the giftings that you give and the information and the training, the teaching and the time that you give of yourself to our young ones. Blessings to you. Enjoy the word of God we're going to share with you now. I'm Bishop Porter.
3: Now let's go to 1 Corinthians. I'm just highlighting a couple of passages, okay? 1 Corinthians 9 and 27, if they have that, go to that, guys. Paul says it like this, but I keep under my body and bring it into subjection, lest by any means when I have preached to others, I myself should be a castaway. Father, give you thanks and pray you cause increases. We receive this truth and are touched by it. In Jesus' name, amen and amen. Take your seats in the presence of the Lord. Thank you again, honestly and earnestly, for being here. You could have gone anywhere else, and I appreciate you for coming to be with us in worship. There's so much to talk about when it relates to our human challenges and struggles, because though we are believers, we still occupy a body, amen, and we live in a human atmosphere, and we're subjected to real principles of life and issues of life. I want to talk about something that I think will be meaningful to you on today, and it is controlling your appetite. Controlling your appetite. Say it, controlling your appetite. Remember again, Matthew 5 and 6 says, blessed are they which do hunger and thirst after righteousness, for they shall be what? They shall be filled. All right, now, your appetite is a wonderful servant, watch this, but a terrible master. Say that, my appetite, how many of y'all got one, like right now? My appetite is a wonderful servant, but a terrible master. God is not trying to remove your appetite as we deal with uncontrollable appetites in our teaching. He's not trying to remove your appetite. He's trying to redeem it. Every appetite must come under the control of the Holy Spirit so that our desire serve God's purpose instead of destroying it. Amen? Because the wrong or the uncontrolled, should I say, appetites can debilitate your function in the kingdom. Amen, somebody. So everyone has an appetite. Say it, everyone has an appetite. Look around, see if you can see anybody with one right now. Everybody has an appetite, right? And not just for food, because that's the first thing you think about, even Nick and his design. Not just for food, but everyone has an appetite, a desire. Sometimes it's that appetite is for acceptance, success. Say amen if you know it to be true. Pleasure, power, money. You don't agree with none of this? Attention, relationships. This is all human stuff, right? Recognition, and then even God. So we all have appetites. Again, since you didn't hear me the first time, acceptance, success, pleasure, power, money, attention, relationships, recognition, and even God. Amen. Biblically, an appetite represents our desires, passions, cravings, and even pursuits. Amen. Biblically, you can find it all throughout scripture. So much laced here. I'll probably end up having to construct a teaching or devotional or something on this. There's so much in the scriptures regarding our appetites and our cravings. God created appetites, but sin corrupted it. Said God created appetites, but sin corrupted it. So the question is never, do you have an appetite? The question is, what is your appetite controlling? Are you still with me? Because whatever consistently masters you eventually begins to define you. Scripture even says that we're servants to him we obey. So whatever masters you, consistently masters you, eventually begins to define you. You are known by, character is what you're known by. You're known by your habits and your consistencies, your persistence of the various things that you continue to do ongoingly. Amen? And reputation comes from repetition. Something that you're always engaged in doing. Paul understood this in 1 Corinthians 9:27. I had you read it before. He says, but I keep under my body and bring it into subjection. Say, my body is my responsibility. Lest that by any means when I have preached, case in point, to others, I myself become a castaway. In other words, Paul says, I shouldn't be standing up preaching to you and I'm not doing what I'm telling you to do. Look at somebody. Don't be looking up here at me. Look at somebody else and say, practice what you preach. Y'all want to tell the preacher, you practice what you preach, Reverend. Amen. But we all should practice what we preach. Amen. We shouldn't study the Bible to preach. We should study the Bible to live. And then we preach what we live. How about that? Is that all right? So, Paul didn't pray his flesh away when he says, I bring my body under subjection, lest by any means when I preach to others, I myself become a castaway. That word castaway means disqualified. You know, there's some occupations or opportunities that will deny you based on physical health. Amen, somebody? All right. So he didn't pray his flesh away. He disciplined it. And there is a responsibility that each of us have in disciplining our flesh And watch this, fleshly desires. Mm-hmm. So a believer is called to be spirit-led, not appetite-driven. I'm going to find you in just a minute. I know you're hiding from me. Spirit-led, not appetite-driven. Your hunger, just in case you were going to sleep, should not be the drive. The Holy Spirit should be your navigation. Romans 8:14 says, "For as many as are led by the Spirit, they are the sons of God." All right. Point number one, if I should and could. A disciplined appetite protects your purpose. A disciplined appetite. Did they get it? Thank you. A disciplined appetite protects your purpose. Amen. So an appetite without discipline eventually becomes destructive. Anytime you have a desire for something and it's not disciplined, then you don't care where you get it from. Most sins are born out of true needs. You know, somebody stole your car because they really needed a ride. Real deal. Amen. They stole something out the store because they were hungry. Hello. There's some real needs here, but they went about the wrong means to an end. Say amen, somebody. So their appetite was destructive because it was out of control. They weren't disciplined in it. Amen, somebody. And that's why before you can minister to people in the spirit, you got to minister to them in the flesh. You got folk hungry, talking about, I'm going to give you the word. You know, you may want to give them some peanut butter while you're teaching them. So that you can keep their attention, because there's some real needs that people have. Self-control is evidence of spiritual maturity. Self-control is evidence of spiritual maturity.
2: Hello, friends. I'm Bishop Brandon Porter. That's all we can share with you, the word of God. I pray it bless you, though, in a very special way. Certainly want to encourage you to come and be our guest at Greater Community Temple Church of God in Christ, right here in the beautiful city of Memphis, Tennessee. We have amazing Sunday schools. That is 8 a.m. Sunday school at our East Campus, 5151 Winchester Road. And then there's an 11 a.m. Sunday school at our North Campus. That is 924 North Dunlap at the corner of Chelsea. And, of course, we have wonderful opportunities of worship, 9:30 a.m. at our East Campus of Winchester and 12:30 p.m. at our North Campus on Chelsea and Dunlap. We invite you to come out and be a part with us. Every Wednesday night is Wild Wednesday. That's Word and Worship. And that's 7 p.m., only about 45, 50 minutes. We invite you to come out and be a part of that. It's an amazing, exciting time in the Word and certainly in worship. And don't forget that in the month of August, we're getting ready for our second Saturday. We had a wonderful Holy Convocation for Tennessee Central, but our second Saturday in August, we're going to do something special. Our first Momentum Conference will be a free breakfast for all the men that come that morning at 9:30 at our 369 Lexington Avenue, Jackson, Tennessee property, Unity Temple for Tennessee Central. Brothers, we invite you to come out. All men, it's Momentum. It's men's ministry and pastors and elders. So come on out, brothers, and let's have a great time as we empower each other, because iron sharpens iron. The women are also doing something special on that day for various events that they have planned. You can go to our website, tncentral.org, and find out about the wonderful incipient things that are going on. Hey, Greater Community Temple and Memphis, Tennessee, and others of you, don't forget, it's Educators Appreciation Sunday. That is on the 9th of August. That's the second Sunday. And as the teachers and students are going back to school, we want to offer prayer for these many administrators. That's several of our board members, even our superintendent and others that are going to be in worship with us. And we invite you to come out and be a part as well from whatever higher learning or education institution you're from, however you offer guidance and instructions in the city of Memphis and Shelby County. We invite you to come out. All educators, come. We're going to have a great little lunch for you, as well as we're going to have for you some special gifts. So we welcome you to come out and be a part. That's the second Sunday, which is August the 9th at Greater Community Temple, 5151 Winchester Road. Be my very special guest, if you would. We're also having service at our North Campus at 1230. That's 924 North Dunlap at the corner of Chelsea in our multi-ministry room there. Blessings to you. Thank you again for tuning in, and I pray you've been touched by the truth. I'm Bishop Porter. Have a wonderful rest of your day.
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0: That is my jam. I am loving that one from PJ Morton and Mercy. As for you, Wade Jordan, listening via the iHeartRadio app, yeah, he listens. He loves the station, and he loves that one, too, from PJ Morton. It's just a great project. It really is, and a must-see. And the tour is coming to a city near you, so be sure just go to his website, pjmorton.com, and check it out. I'm Tracy Bethay, glad to be in your company on this beautifully blessed Monday. Yeah, got these babies back in school. Back to school we go. 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And then be sure to talk back to me on the talkback mic and tell me what you would do with a grand in your hand. Still to come, a classic from the Thompson Community Singers. Got some Brent Jones praise in the choir stand. And a classic from gospel legend Vanessa Bell Armstrong.
1: Memphis and the Mid-South, after reviewing an incredible group of choir submissions, the judges have made their decision. Congratulations to our finalists in the first ever Hallelujah Church Choir Competition. 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

That is living legend Vanessa Bell Armstrong, who shared with me in an interview about 10 years ago that she loves to drive fast in that little convertible. And she loves shoes. I'm with you, Vanessa. I'm Tracy Bethay. Glad to be in your company. Got some more of your favorite gospel hits, more chances at $1,000, and your birthdays are standing by.

0: keeping you inspired all day, every day. We're 95.7 Hallelujah FM. That is Kiara Sheard, who was recently honored in Nashville, Tennessee at the 2026 BMI Honors. That's where they honor and salute songwriters for their work for the past year, and publishers and producers. And Kiara was acknowledged for one of the top songwriters this year, or last year, I should say. And she received the Icon Award. So she had a great, great, great time there. And I had a chance to attend. It was beautiful. It really was. So congratulations, Kiara Sheard Kelly. I'm Tracy Bethay. Glad to be in your company on this beautiful third day of August. It's time that we celebrate those with birthdays. And yes, I know she's calling it a national holiday because she really celebrates every day of her life. I'm speaking of your girl, our host of the Early Morning Praise Party, Miss Sherry Mackey, is celebrating her birthday on this third day of August. Happy birthday, Sherry Mackey. As a matter of fact, go to our Facebook page, 95.7 Hallelujah FM on Facebook, and our Early Morning Praise Party Facebook page and comment. Tell her happy birthday. She is just truly an awesome woman of God that brightens up our mornings every weekday from 6 until 10 a.m. Happy birthday, Sherry May. Also celebrating on today, First Lady Nadine Plummer over at Love Fellowship. Now, First Lady, I know she celebrates year-round as well. Happy birthday, Lady Nadine. I love you so much. She was the one that introduced me to frozen grapes, I tell you. A beautiful spirit lover, dearly. Happy birthday. You know that's from Bishop Plummer and the entire family and Love Fellowship family, and from me as well. Love you much. Also, Daphne Murray is celebrating on today. Cassandra Brown, happy birthday, Cassie. Blessings to you. Philip Rooks, who I used to babysit. He's now an entrepreneur. Got an amazing restaurant downtown Memphis. Happy birthday, Philip. Gospel recording artist Brian Poppin is celebrating on today, along with the president and CEO of the GMA Dove Awards. Yeah, Jackie Patillo is celebrating on today, as well as Rose Cooper, James Gross. Happy birthday to you, Gleaton. Pastor James Gleaton is celebrating on today, along with Alice Jackson. Michelle Faulkner is celebrating on today. Rich Randall, and maybe you got a birthday or an anniversary on today. Listen, we just want to say blessings to you from 95.7 Hallelujah FM.
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1: 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That's

Dawn and Kathy Taylor. Ooh, have you ever seen Kathy perform this song live? My God, that is Oh How Precious. A beautiful Monday to you and yours. I'm Tracy Bethay. Got that latest single from Ty Tribbett, Holy You, coming up. Here's Norman Hudgens and God's Got a Blessing with Your Name On It.

0: recently recording live in the D.C., Baltimore area. That's Ty Tribbett and Holy You. I'm Tracy Bethay. 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And you could be the next $1,000 winner. You know, it's the final week. Yeah. And be sure to talk back to me. I want you to know, what would you do with a grand in your hand? Somebody told me, Trace, if I win that grand, I'm going to give it back to you because I just enjoy the work that you do. And but I said, well, praise God. Listen, I want to share something with you because we love to bless our listeners. You know, we do so many great things with the money because we know the Bible says money answereth all things, but also in tickets. And our friends at the Hattie Lou Theater, hey, Eck, how you doing? They've got this new production, Speak, Salvation, Speak. When a father's Christian faith collides with his son's ancestral beliefs, one family must decide what salvation truly means. Now, it stars Harry Lennox. You know Harry Lennox from the TV show The Blacklist, The Matrix, and The Five Heartbeats. Yes, that Harry Lennox is starring in this production that's going to be right here in our city at the Hattie Lou Theater. Now, it runs August the 14th through September the 26th at Hattie Lou Theater. But Sherry Mack is giving you a chance to win tickets all week long for the Friday, August 28th performance at 7:30. So be sure you check out your early morning praise party with Sherry Mackey all this week for your chance to win tickets to Hattie Lou Theater's Speak, Salvation, Speak. I can't wait to check it out. 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
12: I happened to be in Birmingham, England one night when this journalism student came up to me at an event.
13: It was a tsunami that hit Birmingham. Birmingham does not get national attention. It was a circus, mate. I can't even describe to you.
12: His name was Hamza Syed, and he wanted help on his first ever story about a mystery in Birmingham, his hometown, that no one had ever solved. It had begun a few years earlier, when news of a strange letter exploded in the press.
14: The letter looked to be a secret communique between Islamic extremists who'd been infiltrating the city schools in a supposed plot called Operation Trojan Horse. The letter was bizarre, unsigned, incoherent, badly Xeroxed, yet still, it sparked one of the biggest school scandals in British history. Government investigators descended on Birmingham. The country beefed up its counter-terror policy. By the time it all died down, schools were revamped, teachers lost their jobs. But what I always found suspicious about this whole affair is that this dodgy letter suggesting extremists were taking over our schools, nobody ever found out who wrote it or why. Remarkably, none of the investigators even tried. So I convinced Brian Reed over here that we should go for it.
12: Is this about to be the first radio interview you've ever done?
15: Yeah.
12: Hamza and I spent years running this down.
16: I'll give you a clue. Who is the letter defending is the question you have to answer.
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0: It's Marvin Sapp and Never Would Have Made It. Sending that out to my beautiful cousin, Shayla Kohlheim. Blessings to you, love. I love you so much. A beautiful Monday to you and yours. Got the gospel truth and gospel news, honey. 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
1: Not serious.

For God so loved the world that he gave his only begotten son. Thank you, Lord, for your love. That's Kirk Franklin along with God's Property. I'm Tracy Bethea. Got the gospel truth and gospel news, honey. If you love the series, The Chosen, yeah, you're going to want to check out the gospel truth. I've got it coming up next. But first, here's Lachey Knox and Ernest Pugh with Right There.

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1: Today in the gospel truth and gospel news, honey, The Chosen has revealed its first official trailer for season 6, the season that brings the global hit series to the most consequential day in human history. Revealed recently by series creator and executive producer Dallas Jenkins during a live stream, the teaser offers the first glimpse of the season ahead, with 3 episodes at launch and new episodes weekly through December the 6th. And the story doesn't end on streaming. The season finale arrives as a feature film exclusively in theaters. Well, stay tuned. For the millions already following the series and anyone who hasn't started, the clock starts now. Season 1 through 5 are streaming on Prime Video, and this fall is the time to catch up before the story reaches the cross. The hour has come before the sun sets. Jesus of Nazareth will be dead. Season 6 captures the historic events of Jesus' final days through the lives of those who loved him, those who condemned him. Pharisees called it justice, Romans called it peace, followers called it murder. But in the face of loneliness and death, Jesus stands resolute in his plan that has always led to one place, the cross. The Chosen Season 6 reveals how Jesus' final hours changed the world forever. Season 6 of The Chosen premieres November 15th on Prime Video, and the season finale arrives as a feature film exclusively in theaters March 12th, 2027. Ooh, I'm Tracy Bethay, and that's a look at the Gospel Truth and Gospel News, honey. 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
10: One of my favorite shows I've ever done was a Marvin Gaye tribute concert I did in D.C. The first half was with Sharon Jones and the Dap Kings. We did a bunch of Marvin Gaye and Tammy Terrell duets. And then the second half of the show was me with the Dap Kings as the rhythm section and the National Symphony Orchestra as the strings doing the entire What's Going On album. It was definitely a pinch yourself moment. It was definitely one of my favorite musical moments in my life.
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2: Praise the Lord, everybody. We got a message to encourage you and let you know that no matter what you're going through, there's still glory coming.

0: That is the choir master Ricky Dillard, along with Miss Charisma Evans on lead vocals, and Open My Eyes. Yes, that's a good song. And speaking of choirs, yeah, we got some congratulations going on. We have announced our finalists. And announced some earlier today. There's a second set. Yes, there is. special congratulations to Longview Heights Seventh-day Adventist Church and Shiloh Church of Memphis. Yeah, along with, who else we got? St. Luke Outreach Ministries, Kingdom Voices, Youth and Young Adult Choir, and the Memphis Seventh-day Adventist Church. Yeah, all joining us August 22nd. 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Stay close. We got more of your favorite gospel hits on the way, including Reverend Clay Evans, got some Mariah Carey and the Clark Sisters on the way, and a classic from Yolanda Adams.
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It's all right to get your praise on with 95.7 Hallelujah FM. Reverend Clay Evans and I've got a testimony. We all do. Listen, another chance at $1,000 happens tomorrow morning, 9 a.m. with your girl, the birthday girl on today, Sherry Mackey. Here's Mariah Carey and the Clark Sisters and Jesus I Do.

0: Yolanda Adams, the battle, it is not yours. It belongs to the Lord. Happy Monday to you and yours. I'm Tracy Bethea. Here's the Salem Bible Church Choir with I Am the Way.
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0: Cameron Whalen of the Hooligans sang that this past Sunday at church. And did he not sing it? Israel, a new breed. Yes, Lord, you are good all the time, and all the time you are good. I'm Tracy Bethay. So glad to be in your company on this beautiful Monday. First day of school for the children. I hope they had a good day on today. Engage them. Find out what they're thinking, how they're feeling. Yeah. They are our future. And don't forget, this coming Thursday is Election Day. Get your mind right. Get your schedule right. That you go and cast your vote for those of you that did not early vote. This coming Thursday, August the 6th, is Election Day. So please make your way to your voting location. And you can go to ShelbyVote.com to see where your voting poll is. All right. All right. Listen, before we get out of here, you know, we like to wind down from work. Today's inspirational quote says, success is not just about reaching the top, but about enjoying. You got to enjoy the climb. And in that climb, there will be missteps, get a little rugged, may slip and fall down a little bit. It's not always about reaching the top. It's about enjoying the climb, right? Yeah. Life's journey. You let that minister to your hearts, and thanks so much for listening. Stay close. More of your favorite gospel hits are on the way.
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7: Shelby County, I am Magistrate Serena Gray, and I am your candidate for judge for General Sessions Criminal Court Division 7. I am a Memphis native that has been in the legal profession for 13 years, but serving Shelby County for over 20 years as an educator, assistant public defender, assistant federal defender, and now as a magistrate. I have been around long enough to know what works, what doesn't, and what needs to change. I am running for judge because I am a firm believer that judges hold others accountable and judges need to hold themselves accountable as well. 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Our very own Dr. Willie Harrington has endorsed me, and I ask that you join him and vote a new way with Serena Gray. Early voting July 17th through August 1st, Election Day August 6th. Paid for by the committee to elect Serena Gray, Derek Suggs as treasurer, and I approve this message.
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